0: What a wonderful chorus. Number 33, Lift Up Your Heads, O Ye Gates. I'm afraid that's all the time we have for today, but there are many more jewels and many more wonderful moments and interesting facts to discuss for next time. Our next show next week will dwell on the remainder of part two, where we go into the resurrection, the ascension, and Pentecost, where the Holy Spirit came down and joined believers. So much to talk about. It's important, if you listen to the entirety of this show today, what you heard was about the passion tide of Jesus, where he was captured and mistreated and crucified, in Handel's musical language. Next, we shall continue to celebrate as he achieved victory over those awful things, and we look forward to more beautiful moments next week dealing with part three. I hope you all had a wonderful holiday, and I look forward to visiting with you next time as we continue to bring Bach and Handel's Messiah alive in Georgetown.
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1: 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This episode contains some progressive rock, some sort of folk fantasy rock. You might hear references to magical woodland creatures or outer space or space themes. We're going to start things off with T-Rex, and this is kind of more of along the lines of sort of like a magical folk kind of thing. And T-Rex was very influential for a lot of different reasons. This isn't quite as progressive as some of the other things you might have heard during that time, but the influence was very strong, and there were a lot of fantasy and magic themes going on. The ones that we're going to play here are Summer Deep and Seagull Woman. And that's going to be followed by a couple from a band you're probably very familiar with by the name of Pink Floyd. And these are from the early Pink Floyd days. The ones we're going to listen to are Flaming and Chapter 24. Here we go with T-Rex followed by Pink Floyd.

This next song is from 1969, and it's entitled In the Court of the Crimson King by King Crimson.

While that was happening with King Crimson, there was another band that was also doing a lot of great work and just starting out, and the name of that band is Genesis. This is off their first record, and it's entitled In the Beginning. The first song we're going to listen to is the title track from that album, and the next one is entitled One Day. So here we go with Genesis off their first record, In the Beginning.

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The show is recorded at Audio Moxie, right here in Georgetown, Texas. 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You can also find out more information about Beyond the Radar on the Beyond the Radar Facebook page. The next two bands we're going to hear from are Mountain and Yes. And from Mountain, we're going to hear a song that was right after the big hit that they had on the radio. And this song is called Theme for an Imaginary Western. And from Yes, we're going to hear a trilogy entitled Starship Troopers.

That last section sounded a bit like what some might describe as shoegazer. I want to close out the show with a band called Nectar, and they're from Germany. This is an album side from the album entitled Remember the Future. Nectar is just an incredible band that totally pushed the envelope for progressive rock during the early 1970s with an excellent live show with oil and food coloring projections, you know, blobbing out on the band with other film reels being projected. Just a really fun multimedia presentation at these shows. This is side one from Nectar's Remember the Future.

0: 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One is on the Beyond the Radar Facebook page, and the other one is at Beyond the Radar 2 on Twitter. 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

0: Hey, this is Tim Ditmore, and I have a show every Friday on KGTN. It's called Tones of Texas, and it's at 5 p.m. I play all kinds of music from the state of Texas, including brand new tracks by bands like this, Moving Panoramas. New and old school punk rock. A little indie pop. Maybe even some new bluegrass. Psych rock. Folk music. R&B. And if you're lucky, I might even throw in some Willie Nelson. I don't want to be the last man standing. On second thought, baby, I do. You get the idea. A little bit of everything. 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

Welcome back to the Midnight Needle. I'm your host, Matt Webb, and let's get right to it. I heard Neil Young talk about how Paul McCartney's first solo album inspired him and gave him the template to break from Buffalo Springfield and CSNY to pursue his own solo career. From the album simply titled McCartney, this is Every Night.

I heard Elton John state that the recording of this next album was like turning a chapter in his career and his songwriting with Bernie Taupin. From Captain Fantastic and the Brown Dirt Cowboy, this is a song that captures an all-encompassing, ethereal feeling. For me personally, this is just a beautiful vocal, lyric, and overall orchestration of a song. I think the 6-minute runtime kept it off the radio, but this deserved to be a huge hit. This is one of those rare songs that I could just play over and over and over. This is Curtains.

From one piano player to another, I always liked Billy Joel's album 52nd Street. It won the Grammy for Album of the Year in 1979, and it was deserving. This next song was partially written about Joel's then-wife, who was also his manager at the time. This is Stiletto.

We lost Rick Davies of Supertramp a few months ago. I always liked his piano and keyboard-driven songs. This is a great example. Off the 1977 record, Even in the Quietest of Moments, this is Downstream.

We also lost Brian Wilson several months ago. I want to cherry pick a song from one of my favorite albums released back in 1966, Pet Sounds. This is That's Not Me.

We lost John Mellencamp's longtime bassist back in January of this year. He started with John on the 82 release of Uh-Huh. From that album, here is Play Guitar.

I've been trying to play this next song for quite some time, from an album released back in January of this year. This is My Morning Jacket with Time Waited.

0: I'm going to pull a track off a very popular double album that was released back in 1979. From Pink Floyd's The Wall, this is One of My Turns.
1: These your guitars?
2: 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I didn't mean to strike you.

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Whether it's his acoustic guitar or piano-driven songs, he always seems to harness a vibe that attracts my ear. This is David Gray with The One I Love.

Several years have passed now, but I sorely miss this next artist. He had a way with words and a knack for rhymes. In this next song, a friend had challenged him to write a song full of cliches. Here is John Prine at his best. This is Big Old Goofy World.

We just lost the spaceman Ace Frehley a few days ago. Those first five or six Kiss records are great rock and roll albums, and especially Kiss Alive and Kiss Alive 2. And Ace really brought some nice lead guitar work to each of them. I always really liked his guitar licks on this next one. From their very first album in 1974, this is Strutter.

was driving a few months ago through West Texas. The sun was setting on the skyline of Amarillo, and I realized I had an issue with my car. I called a friend of mine who is a phenomenal mechanic. He walked me through what to do, and the car and the road were just fine. I tried to pay him, and he said all he wanted was to hear Bad Company's Seagull. Let's all fly with Paul Rogers in Bad Company.

We lost John Lodge, the longtime bassist and sometime vocalist with the Moody Blues. I also lost my mother back in January. This next song is one that is so comforting to me when I think of loss. It's gotten me through many a lonely time. So to John Lodge and all those we have recently lost, these are the Moody Blues and a song about seeking our new horizons. See you next time on The Midnight Needle.

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